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0: Pick you up at 8. 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
1: 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It's called Somebody to Love.

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1: 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It's called Unbreakable. And I want y'all to listen.

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1: This whole country is scared of failure. 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

What? You found Manuel Noriega? In the Philippines? He has a mansion? 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

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Nothing else can replace just your slightest embrace. 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